Big Country 99.5 KBOO. It's Johnny. America's 250th birthday coming up July 4th. A lot of celebrations going on, and McDonald's is celebrating by bringing back that hot apple pie dessert. It's available starting today. I better go get one. Here's Billy Ray Cyrus. Could have been me on KBOO.

Ours Mel McDaniel, Big Country, 99.5 KVOO. We're coming to your town this summer. The VOO crew is going to give you a chance to get some KVOO gear and sign you up to win tickets to see Brooks and Dunn in Oklahoma City. Plus a Shiner Bock cooler and beer. Tanner's out this Friday. Harps in Coweta. He'll be there from noon until 1. Go by and see him. Here's Gary Allen.

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1: Born in 1929 was June Carter Cash, the wife of Johnny Cash. And she had hits with them, including Ring of Fire, Jackson, If I Were a Carpenter. And she played the guitar, banjo, harmonica, and auto harp. Also acted in several films and television shows. Born in 1953 in Oklahoma was Paik McIntyre, the oldest brother of Reba McIntyre. His biggest chart hit in 1986 was Saving My Love for You, and it peaked at number 3. 1973, Charlie Rich was number 1 on the U.S. Country album chart with Behind Closed Doors. In 2001, Lone Star was number 1 on the country charts with I'm Already There. That was the lead single to the band's 5th album. In 2004, Marty Stewart was arrested for an auto accident in the Nashville suburb of Hendersonville, Tennessee. He was arrested after allegedly hitting 2 cars on a street in front of a restaurant. 2009, American country music duo Montgomery Gentry were inducted into the Grand Ole Opry. In 2010, Willie Nelson was inducted into the Library of Congress's National Recording Registry. And in 2014, a groundbreaking was held for the Jimmy Dean Museum, which opened 2 years later on the grounds of Wayland Baptist University in his hometown of Plainview, Texas. The museum houses much of Jimmy Dean's memorabilia, as well as a larger-than-life-size bronze statue funded by Hillshire Brands, the owner of Jimmy Dean Sausage. I'm Johnny with your Big Country 99.5 KVOL Country Music Minute.

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Oklahoma's own Garth Brooks, Big Country 99.5 KVOO. It's Johnny. World Cup's going on right now, and fans from around the world are enjoying ranch dressing. So Kraft has created a TSA-compliant ranch dressing travel kit for those World Cup soccer fans, so don't get trouble when they're traveling. This is John Anderson. I got it made on KVOO.

0: Big Country 99.5 KVOO. It is Johnny. Sarah Evans tickets. If you didn't know, Sarah Evans is coming to Hard Rock Hotel and Casino Tulsa September 25th. Now, Tanner's got a shot for you to win those tickets tomorrow afternoon around 3:15. 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So Sarah Evans tickets, win them tomorrow afternoon with Tanner.
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2: 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It is Johnny. Now, the World Cup's going on right now, and some of the concession prices are just insane. And some of the items you can get, you know, you can get caviar topped tater tots. It'll cost you $75 in Miami. That's insane. Here's Joe DiMassina on KVOO. Baby.

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Here's your straight at 8 of Big Country 99.5 KVOO. It's Johnny. Hope you're having a great Tuesday. Coming up in the next 9, got some Keith Whitley, Zach Brown Band, and I'll tell you where Tanner's going to be this Friday. Here's a little Texas. What might have been on KVOO.

0: Zach Brown Band, Big Country, 99.5 KVOO. Vukur's coming to your town this summer. Tanner's going to be out this Friday. He'll be at Harps in Coweta this Friday from noon until 1, signing you up to win some tickets to see Brooks and Dunn in Oklahoma City, plus a Shiner Bot cooler and beer, and he's got all that KVOO gear out there for you. That's this Friday, Harps in Coweta with Tanner kicking off at noon.
1: 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I'm Tanner.
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12: It's been a messy afternoon. We've had a flood warning in effect since the heavy rain and thunderstorms. We're looking for tonight to be relatively quiet. We could see a few additional isolated showers or storms with temperatures right around 69. As we go on into our Wednesday, a moderate chance of showers and thunderstorms will be around the area again. Temperatures will be topping out only around 84. Any chance of rain and thunderstorms will start to diminish on Thursday, but still 30% chance of pop-up storms will be a little bit more on the muggy side, high around 87. From News on 6, I'm meteorologist Travis Meyer.
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There's Mark Chestnut, Big Country, 99.5 KBOO. I was just reading about America is not drinking as much beer as they used to. Beer sales fell around 3% last year. I guess I better get some to make up for that tonight. There's Tim McGraw.

0: It's Glenn Campbell of Big Country, 99.5 KVOO. Join us for our TV special coming up, celebrating 100 years of KVOO. It's an Oklahoma's own original. We're celebrating the music, the history, and the people of KVOO. It's going to be happening Thursday, July 2nd, 6:30 on News on 6. 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

Sal Ketchum of Big Country, 99.5 KBOO. Now, if you want some of that exclusive KBOO 100th anniversary merch, the place to stop by is the Nut House. You can get it right there. They're right off Route 66 in Claremore. It was

John Michael Montgomery, Big Country 99.5 KVOO. Now, Willie Nelson is getting ready to kick off the Outlaw Music Festival. It runs July 3rd through August 30th. Should be a good show. Here's On the Road Again.

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0: Oklahoma's own KVOO signed on the air in 1926. Celebrating 100 years of the voice of Oklahoma. We are KVOO-FM Henrietta, Tulsa. 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
1: Hey, on my radar today is a song by Red Sovine called Teddy Bear. Now, this was kind of one of those trucker songs. It was during the CB radio craze, if you remember, the 1970s, if you were back and around at that time. It was the last of his three number one songs. One of his number one songs was Giddy Up Go, and that was about 10 years earlier. But this is Teddy Bear in 1976. That's what's on my radar right here on Big Country 99.5.
2: I was on the outskirts of a little southern town, trying to reach my destination before the sun went down. The old CB was blaring away on channel 19 when there came a little boy's voice on the radio line. And he said, "Breaker 19, is anyone there? Come on back, truckers, and talk to Teddy Bear." Well, I keyed the mic and I said, "You got it, Teddy Bear." And the little boy's voice came back on the air. "Appreciate the break. Who we got on that end?" I told him my handle, and then he began. "Now, I'm not supposed to bother you fellas out there. Mom says you're busy and for me to stay off there. But you see, I get lonely and it helps to talk. 'Cause that's about all I can do. I'm crippled and I can't walk." I came back and told him to fire up that mic, and I'd talk to him as long as he liked. "This was my dad's radio," the little boy said, "but I guess it's mine and mom's now, 'cause my daddy's dead. Dad had a wreck about a month ago. He was trying to get home in a blinding snow. Mom has to work now to make ends meet, and I'm not much help with my two crippled feet. She says not to worry, that we'll make it all right. But I hear her crying sometimes late at night. You know, there's one thing I want more than anything else to see. Oh, I know you guys are too busy to bother with me. But, you see, my dad used to take me for rides when he was home. But I guess it's all over now since my daddy's gone." Not one breaker came on the old CB as that little crippled boy talked with me. I tried hard to swallow a lump that just wouldn't stay down as I thought about my boy back in Greenville town. Dad was going to take Mom and me with him later on this year. Well, I remember him saying, "Someday this old truck will be yours, Teddy Bear. But I know I'll never get to ride an 18-wheeler again. But this old base will keep me in touch with all my trucker friends. Teddy Bear's going to back on out now and leave you alone, 'cause it's about time for Mom to come home. But you give me a shout when you're passing through, and I'll sure be happy to come back to you." Well, I came back and I said, "Before you go, 1010, what's your home 20, little CB friend?" Well, he gave me his address, and I didn't once hesitate, 'cause this hot load of freight is just gonna have to wait. I turned that truck around on a dime and headed straight for Jackson Street, 229. And as I rounded the corner, oh, I got one heck of a shock. 18-wheelers were lined up for three city blocks. Well, I guess every driver for miles around had caught Teddy Bear's call. And that little crippled boy was having a ball. For as fast as one driver would carry him in, another would carry him to his truck and take off again. Well, you better believe I took my turn at riding Teddy Bear. And then I carried him back in and put him down in his chair. And buddy, if I never live to see happiness again, I want you to know I saw it that day in the face of that little man. We took up a collection for him before his mama got home. And each driver said goodbye, and then they were all gone. He shook my hand with a mile-long grin and said, "So long, trucker. I'll catch you again." Yeah, I hit that interstate with tears in my eyes. And I turned on the radio and I got another surprise. Breaker 19 came a voice on the air. Just one word of thanks from Mama Teddy Bear. We wish each and every one a special prayer for you, 'cause you just made my little boy's dream come true. I'll sign off now before I start to cry. May God ride with you. 10-4. And goodbye.
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Oklahoma's own Toby Keith, the Big Country, 99.5 KVOO. It is Johnny. Hope you're having a fantastic Tuesday. Now, if you're not a member of the Big Country Club, you better join up. 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
13: It's been a messy afternoon. We've had a flood warning in effect since the heavy rain and thunderstorms. We're looking for tonight to be relatively quiet. We could see a few additional isolated showers or storms with temperatures right around 69. As we go on into our Wednesday, a moderate chance of showers and thunderstorms will be around the area again. Temperatures will be topping out only around 84. Any chance of rain and thunderstorms will start to diminish on Thursday, but still 30% chance of pop-up storms. Will be a little bit more on the muggy side, high around 87. From News on 6, I'm meteorologist Travis Meyer.
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Randy Travis of Big Country 99.5 KBOO. And Randy was honored just earlier this month in Nashville for the 40th anniversary of his breakthrough album, Storms of Life. Here's Tracy Lawrence, Sticks and Stones. 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

0: There's Johnny Millsap of Big Country, 99.5 KBOO. It's Johnny in with you. PBR, it's coming to Oklahoma City, Paycom Center, August 1st. And we got tickets up for grabs. You can win a pair tomorrow morning with a Hoot Owl. He'll be giving those away around 7:15. Good luck.
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Daryl Singletary, Big Country 99.5 KVOO. It's Johnny. Dad jokes, you like them or you don't like them, but they may be good for your brain. There's a new study out there that says simple puns and cheesy one-liners help reduce stress by lowering cortisol, boosting that feel-good chemical like dopamine, serotonin, all that good stuff. So tell a dad joke and it'll make you feel better. Here's Deborah Allen. Baby, I lied. It's KVOO. Did I

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is Alan Jackson of Big Country 99.5 KBOO, and his final full-length concert's coming up here June 27th in Nashville. It is sold out, but they're trying to open up the streets out there, maybe have a big street party to help them celebrate, too. I'd like to be there. It's Kenny Chesney, Beer in Mexico. It's Big Country 99.5 KBOO. Oh, your mandatory rules coming up at 10.

0: Oklahoma Zone, KVOO, signed on the air in 1926. Celebrating 100 years of the voice of Oklahoma. We are KVOO-FM Henrietta, Tulsa. 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
5: I got one from 1994 from the album 1994. It's a great one. It's called In My Next Life. 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

Shania Twain of Big Country 99.5 KVOO. It's Johnny. And George Strait still setting records. Just last month, he had a record-setting crowd of 90,000 people at Clemson University's Memorial Stadium. It's one of the largest shows of his career right outside of Texas. Here's Blue Clear Sky, Big Country 99.5 KVOO.

0: Oak Ridge Boys, Big Country, 99.5 KVOO. Hang out with Tanner tomorrow afternoon. He's got another pair of tickets up for grabs, so you can go catch Sarah Evans at the Hard Rock September 25th. And when you win those tickets from Tanner, he'll qualify you for that Live Live at the Hard Rock experience. That's an overnight hotel stay and dinner. So when you qualify tomorrow afternoon with Tanner to see Sarah Evans from 3:15, good luck to you.
1: I'm meeting my buddies out on the lake. 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Just a few folks know.

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1: Born in 1929 was June Carter Cash, the wife of Johnny Cash. And she had hits with them, including Ring of Fire, Jackson, If I Were a Carpenter. And she played the guitar, banjo, harmonica, and auto harp. Also acted in several films and television shows. Born in 1953 in Oklahoma was Paik McIntyre, the oldest brother of Reba McIntyre. His biggest chart hit in 1986 was Saving My Love for You, and it peaked at number 3. 1973, Charlie Rich was number 1 on the U.S. Country Album chart with Behind Closed Doors. In 2001, Lone Star was number 1 on the country charts with I'm Already There. That was the lead single to the band's 5th album. In 2004, Marty Stewart was arrested for an auto accident in the Nashville suburb of Hendersonville, Tennessee. He was arrested after allegedly hitting 2 cars on a street in front of a restaurant. 2009, American country music duo Montgomery Gentry were inducted into the Grand Ole Opry. In 2010, Willie Nelson was inducted into the Library of Congress's National Recording Registry. And in 2014, a groundbreaking was held for the Jimmy Dean Museum, which opened 2 years later on the grounds of Wayland Baptist University in his hometown of Plainview, Texas. The museum houses much of Jimmy Dean's memorabilia, as well as a larger-than-life-size bronze statue funded by Hillshire Brands, the owner of Jimmy Dean Sausage. I'm Johnny with your Big Country 99.5 KVOO Country Music Minute.
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0: 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All right, July 2nd, 6:30 in News on 6. 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We're celebrating the history, music, and people of the last 100 years. 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

Travis Tritt of Big Country, 99.5 KVOO. It's Johnny. Tanner's out this Friday in Coweta. He's going to be at the Harps from noon until 1. Signing you up to win tickets to see these fellas, Brooks and Dunn in Oklahoma City, plus a Shiner Bot cooler and beer. He'll also have some of that KVOO gear out there for you. So that's this Friday. Tanner, he'll be out there in Coweta from noon till 1 at the Harps.

Oklahoma's own Toby Keith, the Big Country, 99.5 KVOO. Now, I love pickles and I love fries, so this sounds pretty good. Wendy's has started testing dill pickle shaker fries. Now, the fries come with a dill pickle seasoning packet that you can put on those fries. Oh, it sounds good. Bring it here right now. I'm ready for it. 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
1: 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Here's one of the best songs off there. It's an iconic one. 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Sooner State Sundown, Big Country 99.5 KVOO.

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Oklahoma's own Garth Brooks of Big Country, 99.5 KVOO. Just a few days away, June 27th, he's marking his first performance in the UK in nearly 30 years. 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

0: Dwight Yoakam, Big Country, 99.5 KVOO. Look for Tanner this Friday. He's going to be out there at Harps in Coweta. He'll be there from noon until 1, hooking you up with some of that KVOO gear and signing you up to win tickets to see Brooks and Dunn in Oklahoma City in a Shiner Bock cooler and beer. That's this Friday, Harps in Coweta with Tanner.
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Ah, loving that fiddle. Shenandoah next to you, next to me. Big Country, 99.5 KBOO. It's Johnny. Hope you're having a fantastic Tuesday. Here's Mitty McCready. Guys do it all the time. It's on KBOO.

Oklahoma's own Joe Diffie, Big Country, 99.5 KVOO. I'm Johnny. Thanks for hanging with me on a Tuesday. See y'all back here at 7. I'll leave you with Larry Gatlin and the Gatlin Brothers. Have a great night.

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2: But it was all that I could do.

Goodman wrote that song, and he told me it was the perfect country and western song. I wrote him back a letter and I told him it was not the perfect country and western song because he hadn't said anything at all about mama or trains or trucks or prison or getting drunk. Well, he sat down and wrote another verse to the song and he sent it to me, and after reading it I realized that my friend had written the perfect country and western song, and I felt obliged to include it on this album. The last verse goes like this here.

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1: Well, my daddy left home when I was 3, and he didn't leave much to Ma and me. Just this old guitar and an empty bottle of booze. Now, I don't blame him because he run and hid, but the meanest thing that he ever did was before he left, he went and named me Sue. Well, he must have thought that it was quite a joke, and it got a lot of laughs from lots of folks. Seems I had to fight my whole life through. Some gal would giggle and I'd get red, and some guy'd laugh and I'd bust his head. I tell you, life ain't easy for a boy named Sue. Well, I grew up quick and I grew up mean. My fists got hard, my wits got keen. Roamed from town to town to hide my shame. But I made me a vow to the moon and stars, I'd search the honky-tonks and bars and kill that man that gave me that awful name. Well, it was Gatlinburg in mid-July, and I just hit town and my throat was dry. I thought I'd stop and have myself a brew. At an old saloon on a street of mud, there at a table dealing stud, sat the dirty mangy dog that named me Sue. Well, I knew that snake was my own sweet dad from a worn-out picture that my mother'd had. And I knew that scar on his cheek and his evil eye. He was big and bent and gray and old, and I looked at him and my blood ran cold. And I said, my name is Sue. How do you do? Now you gonna die. Yeah, that's what I told him. Well, I hit him hard right between the eyes, and he went down, but to my surprise, come up with a knife and cut off a piece of my ear. But I busted a chair right across his teeth, and we crashed through the wall and into the street, kicking and a-gouging in the mud and the blood and the beard. I tell you, I fought tougher men, but I really can't remember when. He kicked like a mule and he bit like a crocodile. I heard him laugh and then I heard him cuss, and he went for his gun to pull mine first. He stood there looking at me and I saw him smile. He said, son, this world is rough, and if a man's gonna make it, he's gotta be tough. And I know I wouldn't be there to help you along. So I give you that name and I said goodbye. I knew you'd have to get tough or die. And it's that name that helped to make you strong. Yeah. Now you just fought one hell of a fight, and I know you hate me and you got the right to kill me now, and I wouldn't blame you if you do. But you ought to thank me before I die for the gravel in your guts and the spit in the eye, cause I'm the that named you Sue. Yeah, what could I do? What could I do? I got all choked up and I threw down my gun, called him a paw and he called me a son, and I come away with a different point of view. And I think about him now and then, every time I try and every time I win. And if I ever have a son, I think I'm gonna name him Bill or George, anything but Sue. I still ain't that man.
0: Still loud, still proud, and still the voice of Oklahoma.
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0: 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I'm Tanner.
1: And I'm Travis Meyer. 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
1: Clap your hands. Well, life on the farm is kind of laid back. 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Days are all filled with an easy country charm. Thank God I'm a country boy.

Tide and Big Country are celebrating 100 years of KVOO the only way we know how, with country music and cold beer. It's our 100 years, 100 beers giveaway. And you can score some ice cold Coors Light in honor of a century of KVOO. We've been the soundtrack to Oklahoma for 100 years. And

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2: 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He doesn't like sports and he drinks White Claws. 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

Oklahoma's own KVOO signed on the air in 1926, celebrating 100 years of the voice of Oklahoma. 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

0: 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I'm Tanner.
1: And I'm Travis Meyer. 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
0: And it was there for the launch of several Oklahoma superstars' careers like Reba McEntire and Garth Brooks.
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1: Coors Light and Big Country are celebrating 100 years of KVOO the only way we know how, with country music and cold beer. 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
1: My name is John Dunn. 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

she came to see him one last time. Oh, and we all wondered if she were. And it kept running through my mind. This time, he's over her for good.

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0: 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I'm Tanner.
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1: Well, good morning. Welcome to another absolutely beautiful day the Lord has made for us. The Who Dow have the Campfire Brand coffee all brewed up for you. Tastes really good this morning. We kick things off here in mornings with a good old song of faith and inspiration, a good old gospel song brought to you by our wonderful friends at Stuart Martin Kubota. And this morning, I'm going to feature a gospel song from the one and only Roy Acuff. You know I love those gospel train songs. I like anything trains, but especially when it's a gospel song. Roy Acuff in that glory-bound train.
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0: yeah, on Independence Day is just about 10 days away. The 4th of July, celebrating the 250th birthday of our great country. Cannot wait. And all kinds of fireworks celebrations kicking off this weekend. Claremore Lake is going to be having their fireworks show this Saturday night. The gates open at 6. And the fireworks start at 9:30. And then if you're going to be around Haskell, they're at Haskell Lake, the Haskell Lake Fest. And that's going on. They're going to have a fishing derby, horseshoe tournament, food trucks, live music, and fireworks at dusk on Haskell Lake.
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3: Scattered showers and storms are expected to move through around midday with some strong and severe weather potential. Main threats will be wind gusts and very heavy rain. Temperatures will make it into the mid-70s by the noon hour and a high up to 83. Additional storms possible Thursday and Friday. Highs on Thursday will be in the upper 80s, feeling closer to 100. From the Bob Mills Weather Center, I'm News on 6 Meteorologist Station I.
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7: Tulsa Metro traffic flow looking pretty good so far this morning. Westbound on the BA, not a problem at all from Elm Place and Broken Arrow to the IDL downtown. And there are currently no accidents to report. With traffic, I'm Randy Fuller.
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Good morning. Happy Wednesday to you, Big Country 99.5 KVOO with the Hood Owl. I'm going to send this next song out to my wonderful son, Wyatt. He celebrated Father's Day with me this past Sunday, and he has his wonderful daughter, and along with his wife, Paula, were over. And Luna, my granddaughter and Wyatt's daughter, celebrated a wonderful Father's Day this weekend. And this is one of Wyatt's favorite songs here, Marty Robbins, El Paso.

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Our buddy Tanner is going to give you a chance to win.

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12: It's painted red, the stripe was white, it was 18 feet from the bow to the stern light. Second hand from a dealer in Atlanta, I rode up with Daddy when he went there to get her.

0: chance to win coming up here at 7:15 this morning and giving away another pair of tickets to the PBR Wildcatter Days, the toughest team sport on dirt. That's going to be at the Paycom Center in Oklahoma City the weekend of July 31st through August the 2nd. Your chance to win a pair of tickets to the PBR in Oklahoma City coming up at 7:15 with the Hoot Owl.
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3: Scattered showers and storms are expected to move through around midday with some strong and severe weather potential. Main threats will be wind gusts and very heavy rain. Temperatures will make it into the mid-70s by the noon hour and a high up to 83. Additional storms possible Thursday and Friday. Highs on Thursday will be in the upper 80s, feeling closer to 100. From the Bob Mills Weather Center, I'm News on 6 Meteorologist Station Knight.
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1: Big Country traffic from the Mullen Plumbing Traffic Center.
16: Northbound on 75, you're looking pretty good as you head out of Glenpool. No problem through the road work at 96 and Jinx. It's 10 minutes in between Glenpool and I-44 currently. Westbound on the BA, 20 minutes from the Creek Turnpike to the IDL. With traffic, I'm Randy.
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Amazon KVOO signed on the air in 1926, celebrating 100 years of the voice of Oklahoma. We are KVOO FM Henrietta, Tulsa. Tulsa time is 7 o'clock. Stuart Martin Kubota brings you our national anthem. As America celebrates 250 years of freedom, sacrifice, and the spirit that built this country, we pause to honor the red, white, and blue on Big Country 99.5 KVOO.

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0: there. Good morning, Big Country. 99.5 KVOO, the voice of Oklahoma with the Who Dow, and another chance to win this morning, and chance to win a pair of tickets to the PBR Wildcatter Days, the toughest team sport on dirt at the Paycom Center in Oklahoma City. And that's happening the weekend of July 31st through August the 2nd. Yeah, the PBR Wildcatter Days at the Paycom Center in Oklahoma City. All you have to do is be the first caller at 918-879-9999. As always, we'll grab the Who Dow's Country Music Trivia Prize Wheel. Hold it up for you. It's all ready to spin. There it is. Get you a country music trivia question, get the correct answer, and yeah, you'll win that pair of tickets to the PBR Wildcatter Days, the toughest team sport on dirt at the Paycom Center in Oklahoma City. The first caller, 918-879-9999.
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4: Scattered showers and storms are expected to move through around midday with some strong and severe weather potential. Main threats will be wind gusts and very heavy rain. Temperatures will make it into the mid-70s by the noon hour and a high up to 83. Additional storms possible Thursday and Friday. Highs on Thursday will be in the upper 80s, feeling closer to 100. From the Bob Mills Weather Center, I'm News on 6 Meteorologist Station Knight.
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0: No problem at all on the Creek Turnpike either direction now between I-44 and the BA. It's a 20-minute trip heading out of Claremore westbound on I-44 toward the IDL downtown Tulsa as you connect up with 244. With traffic, I'm Randy Fuller.
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0: Hi there. Good morning, Big Country. 99.5 KVOO. Who is this?
1: This is Charlie.
0: Charlie, where you call from?
1: Sand Springs, America.
0: Sand Springs listing this morning. Hey, what do you do over there in Sand Springs, Charlie?
1: Oh, I work for myself. I have a little auction company.
0: Auction company. Okay. What kind of auctions do you do?
1: You name it.
0: You name it, you auction it, huh? Well, okay. Hey, you ready to spend the Hoot House Country Music?
1: I don't embarrass myself.
0: Well, that's all right. Yeah, you ready to spend the Hoot House Country Music Trivia Prize? We'll get you that country music trivia question for your chance to win those PBR tickets in Oklahoma City.
1: Yes, sir. Let's give it a shot. I hope I don't embarrass myself messing it up.
0: Yeah, let's see how you'll do fine. All right, this land on a country song lyric. I'll give you the lyric and then multiple choice what this song might be. This is what a woman wants. Any man of mine better be proud of me. Even when I'm ugly, he still better love me. Let me read that again. This is what a woman wants. Any man of mine better be proud of me. Even when I'm ugly, he still better love me. Is that Better Class of Losers, Randy Travis, Any Man of Mine, Shania Twain, or Down on the Farm, Tim McGraw?
1: Tonight's
0: pain. You betcha. Yeah, you got yourself a pair of tickets to go to the PBR, and that's going to be their Wildcatter series. That's going to be team sport at Saturday night, August 1st, the Paycom Center in Oklahoma City. Who are you going to be taking?
1: I'll be taking my lovely bride.
0: All right. It'll be a fun night and a fun trip to Oklahoma City, and who is the only rail station to give you a pair of tickets to the PBR in Oklahoma City?
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0: Hey, how would you like to have the Hoot Owl buy you breakfast? 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Rise and dine with the Hoot Owl. 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I might even be waiting on your table. Rise and dine with the Hoot Owl this Friday morning, only on country's biggest legends, Big Country 99.5. Hey friends, the Who Down. I got a question for you. When it comes to your health, would you rather know what's going on inside your body or just hope everything is fine? 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When I went for my heart and lung scan, I found out I had a high calcium score, which isn't good, and eventually met with a cardiologist and had to have 3 stents put in my heart. 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

Foggy morning in Old Tulsa Town here, Big Country, 99.5 KVOO. And hey, we've got you another chance to win with our buddy Tanner this afternoon at 3:15. 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And she's going to be at Hard Rock Live at Hard Rock Hotel and Casino on Friday night, September the 25th. 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

0: And if you're buying some gold right now, $4,054.70 an ounce. 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
2: Scattered showers and storms are expected to move through around midday with some strong and severe weather potential. Main threats will be wind gusts and very heavy rain. Temperatures will make it into the mid-70s by the noon hour and a high up to 83. Additional storms possible Thursday and Friday. Highs on Thursday will be in the upper 80s, feeling closer to 100. From the Bob Mills Weather Center, I'm News on 6 Meteorologist Station I.
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9: Big Country traffic from the Mullen Plumbing Traffic Center.
10: Northbound on 75, everything slows down through the road work at 96. Beyond that point, it's 10 minutes to 23rd Street on northbound 75. Also northbound Memorial, big speed to the Creek Turnpike, 15 minutes including signal light delays. With traffic, I'm Randy.
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0: 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We are KVOO FM Henrietta, Tulsa. 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

A double dose of George Strait songs every weekday morning at 8 a.m. and every weeknight at 8 p.m. The Strait at 8, brought to you by our friends at Ryan Lawn and Tree. Good morning. Happy Wednesday to you. The Hoot Owl and Toby Keith.

0: Yeah, looks like about 68 degrees at Red Bud Park in Owosso on Big Country. 99.5 KVOO, the voice of Oklahoma, your hoodow buddy in mornings. Hey, you know what's happening this Friday? Huh? Well, it's the last Friday of June. You know what that means? Yeah, it's Rise and Dine time with the hoodow on this Friday morning. I'll be out and about at one of our local area restaurants buying folks breakfast. Yeah, it's so fun to go out to our local restaurants and do that. No chain restaurants. No. Well, God, there might be a train restaurant, huh? Yeah. But yeah, Rise and Dine with the Hoot Owl this Friday. I'll let you know Friday morning where I'm going to be.
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3: Scattered showers and storms are expected to move through around midday with some strong and severe weather potential. Main threats will be wind gusts and very heavy rain. Temperatures will make it into the mid-70s by the noon hour and a high up to 83. Additional storms possible Thursday and Friday. Highs on Thursday will be in the upper 80s, feeling closer to 100. From the Bob Mills Weather Center, I'm News on 6 Meteorologist Station I.
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1: Big Country traffic from the Mullen Plumbing Traffic Center.
17: Have some slowdowns due to ramp crowding on the BAI 44 interchange westbound on the BA from Garnett to Utica. 15 minutes from that point, you're all clear into downtown the IDL. With traffic, I'm Randy Fuller.
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Hey, good morning. Happy Wednesday to you, big country. 99.5 KVOO. As always, say hello to our great friends listening online at KVOO.com with the Who Dow. And congratulations once again to Charlie Ennis from Sand Springs. He won a pair of tickets to the PBR Wildcatter Days, the toughest team sport on dirt. That's at the Paycom Center in Oklahoma City, the weekend of July 31st. Through August the 2nd, the Who Dow will give you another chance to win a pair of tickets to the PBR in Oklahoma City tomorrow morning at 7:15.

0: KVOO, the voice of Oklahoma, Big Country, 99.5. The Who, Dow, kicking off tonight at 5 o'clock and going through Saturday. The Bixby Green Corn Festival. Oh, always love this time of the year for that. Charlie Young Park in downtown Bixby. They got a carnival going on, food trucks, live music, of course, and serving up lots and lots of that delicious Bixby Green Corn.
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Our buddy Tanner is going to be at the Harps in Coweta from noon to 1. Yeah, head out there and you can register for your chance to win a pair of tickets to see Brooks and Dunn in concert in Oklahoma City, plus a Shinerbach cooler and beer. 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

Paint Me a Birmingham. Yeah, Tracy Lawrence, another one of our favorites on Big Country, 99.5 KVOO, the voice of Oklahoma, the Who. Now, hey, this Friday is the last Friday of the month, and you know what that means. Rise and dine with the Who. Now, I'll be heading out to one of our local area restaurants, no chain restaurants. And I tell you, our local restaurants serve up the best breakfast. And yeah, I'm going to be out this Friday morning. Can't tell you where I'm going to be yet, but I'll tell you Friday.

0: Good morning, rise and dine with a hoot owl. 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
2: Scattered showers and storms are expected to move through around midday with some strong and severe weather potential. Main threats will be wind gusts and very heavy rain. Temperatures will make it into the mid-70s by the noon hour and a high up to 83. Additional storms possible Thursday and Friday. Highs on Thursday will be in the upper 80s, feeling closer to 100. From the Bob Mills Weather Center, I'm News on 6 Meteorologist Station I.
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21: It's all good on 412 in between Sand Springs and downtown Tulsa, northbound 75 at the roadwork at 96. Traffic is getting by just fine there. And westbound on the BA from Garnet to Utica, it's 15 minutes with traffic. I'm Randy Fuller.
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0: Amazon, KVOO signed on the air in 1926, celebrating 100 years of the voice of Oklahoma. 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
1: 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News on 6 Chief Meteorologist Travis Meyer has dug up one you might not have heard in a while.
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2: Yeah, my radar today is a song by Roy Clark because he's from Tulsa. And 1963 is how far we have to go back. Made it up to number 10. It's called Tip of My Fingers. And it was originally recorded by Bill Anderson. And that song covered by a bunch of artists that would include Eddie Arnold, Gene Shepherd, and Steve Warner as late as 1992. And that's what's on my radar right here on Big Country 99.5.

I'm News on 6 Chief Meteorologist Travis Meyer, and that was What's on Trav's Radar. Hear it again at 1 o'clock this afternoon and 9 o'clock this evening on Big Country 99.5.

0: Big Country 99.5, the Hoot Owl, looking out for breakfast around Green Country. And if you're in near Shakota, you can stop by the 69 Diner there. It's 722 North Broadway in Shakota there. Willie, what do we got as some of the breakfast specials today there?
1: Well, breakfast special, you get your choice of bacon or sausage. You get two eggs, hash browns, $6.99. We got ham. We got blueberry, chocolate chip pancakes.
0: Man.
1: Got omelets, all kinds of omelets, bacon, ham, Western, Spanish. Hot links.
0: Man, you've got it all there, buddy. And what kind of coffee is served there at the 69 Diner there in Shakota?
1: Serve Farmer Brothers coffee.
0: Oh, that's good coffee, too. And you open for lunch, too?
1: Yes, sir.
0: Now,
1: open until 2:30.
0: Open till 2:30. Anything special you're serving up today for lunch?
1: Today we got grilled chicken dinner.
0: Ooh.
1: And I haven't really thought about my lunch specials.
0: That's all right. That's okay. We'll get them started for breakfast, and they'll just stick around for lunch. How about that?
1: Yes, sir.
0: All right. So, yeah, if you want to give them a call before you head that way, 918-473-5144. Good old home cooking at the 69 Diner in Shakota. And, Willie, we're going to send them all your way, buddy, from Big Country 99.5.
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That's going on this Saturday and Sunday inside the Sage Dent Center at the Tulsa Fairgrounds. 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

The devil went down to Georgia. He was looking for a soul to steal. He was in a bind because he was way behind and he was willing to make a deal. When he came across this young man sawing on a fiddle and playing it hot, and the devil jumped up on a hickory stump and said, "Boy, let me tell you what. I guess you didn't know it, but I'm a fiddle player too. And if you'd care to take a dare, I'll make a bet with you. Now, you play pretty good fiddle, boy, but give the devil his due. I bet a fiddle of gold against your soul, because I think I'm better than you." The boy said, "My name's Johnny, and it might be a sin, but I'll take your bet, and you're going to regret, because I'm the best as ever been."

opened up his case and he said, I'll start this show. And fire flew from his fingertips as he rosined up his bow. And he pulled the bow across the strings and it made an evil hiss. And then a band of demons joined in and it sounded something like this.

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And he laid that golden fiddle on the ground at Johnny's feet. Johnny said, "Devil, just come on back if you ever want to try again. 'Cause I told you once, you son of a gun, I'm

Oh, the fiddling wild man there. Yeah, Charlie Daniels, the devil, went down to Georgia, big country. 99.5 KVOO, the Who Dow, and celebrating our 100th anniversary. And to help us celebrate, you can head over to the Nut House in Claremore. And right now, you can get free KVOO merchandise. Yeah, it's free. You get it while it lasts. And the Nut House between Catoosa and Claremore on Route 66. Also, do some shopping out there at the Nut House. They have great gift ideas for you, some great food, sandwiches. 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

0: Big Country, 99.5 KVOO, your Hoot Owl buddy in mornings. Hey, have you noticed all the turtles? Yeah, I was walking around last night with Eli and around the pond over there where we live, and we saw a lot of turtles, some big ones, too. And then I volunteer over at Happy Hands off of 81st and Garnett, was out there with the kiddos volunteering the other day, and a couple turtles out walking around with their big old heads up. So watch out for them turtles. Don't run over them. If you see them cross the road, please.
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Big Country weather from News on 6 Chief Meteorologist Travis Meyer, the News on 6 Oklahoma weather experts. Well, we've gotten our fair share of rain. It's going to continue today. More chances of rain. Another round probably around midday today. Some of those could be severe in our area. We'll keep track of that for you. Today's high about 83. More storm chances tomorrow. High about 88 on Thursday. Cloudy on Friday, about 90 degrees. And looks like we've got a pretty nice weekend, a little warm-up. 92 on Saturday and 93 on Sunday of this weekend coming up here.

0: KT Oslin, 80s ladies. Yeah, Big Country, 99.5 KVOO with the Hoot Owl. Keep it here this afternoon at 3:15. 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

Oklahoma's own KVOO signed on the air in 1926, celebrating 100 years of the voice of Oklahoma. 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

Alan Jackson at KBOO, Big Country 99.5. I'm KC, and Saturday night, Alan Jackson's final live performance with a huge cast of anybody that's anybody in country music history, including the one and only George Strait. Luckily, we will be able to see it. NBC is recording it, so they're going to play it and then put it on Peacock. Here's Mark Chestnut, Your Love is a Miracle on KBOO.

Don Williams on KVOO, Big Country 99.5. This is KC. And I had a request. Guy just called and said he wanted beer for his horses. I'm assuming he meant the song. Here's Toby and Willie on KVOO.

0: Charlie Pride on KVOL, Big Country 99.5. This is KC. Do you like going to the Tulsa PAC and seeing the musicals, the Broadway tours? I love it. The Notebook was awesome. I can't wait. I cannot wait for you to see Shucked. I went to Oklahoma City to see it. It's so funny. I mean, people just laughing their butts off. The music's great. The story, it's like a modern-day Hee-Haw. It's just so good. Shucked. I can't wait for you to see that. But I bring this up because I just saw that yesterday, tickets went on sale for Phantom of the Opera, one of the best Broadway shows ever. And it's a new tour, a revitalized production from the old production. It's going to be incredible. That's not until November, November 18th through the 29th at the PAC. But yeah, get your tickets now that they're on sale so you can get your good seats to see that chandelier drop. David Lee Murphy, Conway Twitty on the way, and I've got to check out the weather forecast next.
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6: More heavy thunderstorms across northeastern Oklahoma through the midday hours and early afternoon. Flooding will quickly occur with these storms, so please drive carefully. Rain gradually thinning out mid to late afternoon, a high around 82 by late in the day. Another round of heavy thunderstorms looks to flare back up Thursday morning. For the Bob Mills Weather Center, I'm News on 6 meteorologist Stephen Nairns.
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0: Brad Paisley with Dolly Parton. That is such a great song. This is KBOO Big Country 99.5. I've got Kenny Chesney on the way, Leon Womack, Shenandoah. 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

Kenny Chesney, KVOO, Big Country 99.5. I'm KC. I was on newson6.com and I saw a friend of mine, Broken Arrow City Manager, Michael Spurgeon, such a great dude. He was on there talking about this weekend in BA. You know, as they lead up to the 4th of July, 250th birthday celebration, this weekend they're doing the New Orleans Block Party, which they've done for about 6 years in Broken Arrow. Friday and Saturday nights, live music, fireworks, games, food trucks, the whole thing. 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And go check out that article. 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

0: Shenandoah, Big Country 99.5. This is KC, and I've got to honestly say, I am so proud to be part of this radio station, and especially this year, celebrating 100 years of KVOO, the voice of Oklahoma. 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

Darling, I've wasted a lot of years not seeing the real you. But tonight your beauty is shining through. And I never took the time to let you know. 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

hey man, I'll try. Then later on when we finished our songs about scars and cars and broken hearts, I saw him. He was standing there right next to the stage and he

Oklahoma's own KVOO signed on the air in 1926, celebrating 100 years of the voice of Oklahoma. We are KVOO FM Henrietta, Tulsa. 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

Patty Loveless, KBOO, Big Country 99.5. This is KC. So my wife was watching last night that thing about Dallas Cowboys cheerleaders on Netflix, America's Sweethearts. I've never watched the show. I hear it's great. She loves it because they're like auditioning to try to be a Cowboys cheerleader. And then I saw today this thing about the rules that they've got to follow. They've got a lot of rules. I mean, you've got to represent the Cowboys. It's iconic to be a Cowboys cheerleader. You can't post provocative photos on Instagram, of course. You have to say yes, ma'am. You can't miss rehearsal. You can't be anywhere alcohol is served or attend parties. That's got to be true. Oh, you can't date NFL players either. On the way next, I've got Alabama, Shania Twain, Joe Diffie. This is Wade Hayes, old enough to know better. KBOO.

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I am KC, and Saturday night, are you listening to the 90s Country Club? It's awesome. AB, I would put her against anybody at this radio station, in this whole building. I would put her against anybody in 90s country music trivia. She knows it all. She does, man. And she's got a great show, the 90s Country Club on Saturday nights, only on KVOO from 6 to midnight. Six straight hours of 90s country music legends, like Shania Twain, here she is now on KVOO.

Joe Diffie on KVOO, Big Country 99.5. I'm KC, and my friend Johnny is next. He's going to tell you some interesting things that happened on this date, June 24th, back in the day in country music. It's Johnny's Country Music Minute. Right after Tracy Byrd, his Watermelon Crawl. KVOO.

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1: In 1977, Crystal Gayle released her fourth studio album, We Must Believe in Magic, and that became her highest-selling album, reaching number 2 on the Billboard Country Album Chart and number 12 on the Billboard Main Album Chart. In 1978, the Oak Ridge Boys had their first chart-topping country single with I'll Be True to You. 1985, Nitty Gritty Dirt Band released the album Partners, Brothers, and Friends. In 1987, Randy Travis was number 1 on the U.S. Country Charts with Forever and Ever Amen. The song was written by Paul Overstreet and Don Schiltz, and it gave Travis his third number 1 single. Forever and Ever Amen won a Grammy for Best Country and Western Song and an ACM Award for Song of the Year. 1989, Garth Brooks makes his Grand Ole Opry debut, performing Much Too Young to Feel This Damn Old and If Tomorrow Never Comes. Also in 1989, Reba McEntire begins a 13-week run at the top of the Billboard Country Album Chart with Sweet 16. 1996, George Strait's Greatest Hits album is certified triple platinum. And in 2008, during a concert at the White River Amphitheater in Auburn, Washington, Tim McGraw noticed a man near the front of the crowd attacking a female fan. McGraw reached down and, with the help of security, pulled the man up on stage where he was removed from the concert. The incident was filmed and later posted on YouTube. I'm Johnny with your Big Country 99.5 KVOO Country Music Minute.
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4: More heavy thunderstorms across northeastern Oklahoma through the midday hours and early afternoon. Flooding will quickly occur with these storms, so please drive carefully. Rain gradually thinning out mid to late afternoon, a high around 82 by late in the day. Another round of heavy thunderstorms looks to flare back up Thursday morning. For the Bob Mills Weather Center, I'm News on 6 meteorologist Stephen Nares.
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Leon Rimes, KBOO, Big Country 99.5. This is KC. And man, what a drive in from Bristow this morning. That rain is crazy. I'd like to thank everybody on the Turner Turnpike for using their hazards. Except there was one car that didn't have their hazards on, and I saw another car almost slam into them because you just couldn't see anything this morning. Also, have that News on 6 weather app, and it's a dedicated weather app with Travis and his whole team, Alan and Stacia. But make sure the notifications are on. Well, I think when you load it, the notifications are by default off, so just make sure you go in and turn those on. Here's Kenny Rogers. 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You can run.

0: Brooks and Dunn on KVOL Big Country 99.5. Of course, they're going to be in Oklahoma City on October 1st. And you could be going for free. All you have to do is get to Harps in Coweta this Friday. You know, the VU crew's out every Friday this summer, getting you qualified for that. Shinerbach Cooler, the Shinerbach Beer, and the tickets to Brooks and Dunn. And let's see, we've been to Ooliga, we've been to Gore. Hootow was in Bixby last week, and this Friday, Tanner and the VU crew and AB with KVOO merchandise and all that stuff to give you will be at Harps in Coweta. So make sure you plan on being there from noon to 1 on Friday. Alan Jackson with Summertime Blues, little Texas on the way, and Johnny and June as well.
1: 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I'm Tanner.
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It's Alan Jackson at KBOL, Big Country 99.5. I've got a guy coming up that's going to be coming to Oklahoma really soon. Travis Tritt, tell you more about his concert here in a few minutes. Donnie and June, George Jones on the way. This is Little Texas, my love. KBOO, celebrating 100 years of the voice of Oklahoma. 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

peppers sprout. Johnny and June, Big Country 99.5, KVOO. This is KC. So Travis Tritt is going to be at the Cove at the beautiful River Spirit Casino Resort October 16th, where you could have a little dinner or something, maybe at Ruth's Chris, or maybe some drinks and food at Margaritaville beforehand, and then, you know, after the show, you can go over to 5 o'clock somewhere bar or Gridiron and watch some sports. Anyway, I love River Spirit. I'm just telling you what I would do when I go to the Travis Tritt concert. 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National Anthem on the way at noon. I've got Clip Black, George Strait, Garth Brooks. And now, here is Travis Tritt. I'm going to be somebody. KVOO.

Zone. KVOO signed on the air in 1926, celebrating 100 years of the voice of Oklahoma. We are KVOO FM Henrietta, Tulsa. Tulsa time is 12 o'clock. Stuart Martin Kubota brings you our national anthem. As America celebrates 250 years of freedom, sacrifice, and the spirit that built this country, we pause to honor the red, white, and blue.

Clint Black, KVOO, Big Country 99.5. I'm KC. Right before Clint, I played the national anthem like I do every day at noon here on KVOO. And today was the Cactus Cuties. Remember them from back in the early 2000s? So as I was listening to it, I started Googling what happened to them. Like, where are they at now? And one of the Cactus Cuties, Blair Elbert, she's in Nashville making country music. In fact, she was on The Voice this year and was on Kelly Clarkson's team. And in her blind audition, she shocked the judges when she yodeled really well. And that's when Kelly Clarkson turned her chair. Really, really cool. I guess she's going to be turning out some more country music now. She's back in Nashville. She's going to release this song as a single this year. Blair Elbert from the Cactus Cuties. Here's Mr. George Strait, KVOO Big Country 99.5.

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2: Papa drove a truck nearly all his life. You know it drove Mama crazy being a trucker's wife. 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I guess she needed more to hold than just a telephone.

0: 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This is KC, and I have got a really good dumb criminal story for you coming up. This is one of those things where you're like, why are you committing this crime in 2026? It's kind of unbelievable. I'll tell you the whole story in about 6 minutes. Here's Waylon, Luganbach, Texas, KBOO, Big Country 99.5.
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0: Mary Chapin Carpenter, KBOL, Big Country 99.5. This is KC, the unofficial mayor of Bristow, with your stupid criminal story for today. Oh, man, this one gets me. It's one of those things where, like, why are you doing this in 2026? 47-year-old man in the UK, his name is Mark Kearns, was just arrested for burning and selling remix CDs of famous artists. I guess they've been looking into him for 4 years, a four-year investigation. He's still burning CDs, like mixtapes, and selling them. I have so many questions here. Who's buying CDs? Who's buying remix CDs? Is he selling CD players along with it? Oh, my gosh. So, get this one. He gets 2 years. 2 years in prison. Suspended for 18 months. He's got to do 250 hours of service and stuff. Oh, man. On the way next, Nitty Gritty Dirt Band, Sammy Kershaw, Oak Ridge Boys. And I'm thinking about going into making some bootleg 8-tracks.
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2: More heavy thunderstorms across northeastern Oklahoma through the midday hours and early afternoon. Flooding will quickly occur with these storms, so please drive carefully. Rain gradually thinning out mid to late afternoon, a high around 82 by late in the day. Another round of heavy thunderstorms looks to flare back up Thursday morning. For the Bob Mills Weather Center, I'm News on 6 meteorologist Stephen Nairns.
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Nitty Gritty Dirt Band at KVOO. This is Big Country 99.5, and join that Big Country Club. 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

0: This is Oak Ridge Boys and Big Country 99.5 KVOO. I'm KC. Now, I saw this story. I thought you would think it was really interesting. You know, Christopher Nolan's Homer's The Odyssey is opening up in theaters here in a few weeks. Well, there's an audiobook version that's coming out for the movie that has an interesting narrator. It's Michael Caine. Yes, Michael Caine has passed away. It's AI Michael Caine. Here, take a listen to a little bit.
1: Long before the world had maps, the greatest warriors of Greece sailed across the sea to a city called Troy.
0: Yeah, that's AI.
1: For 10 years, they laid siege to its walls.
0: Okay, so interesting, kind of weird. Michael Caine, though, lent his voice to this company. I mean, he licensed his voice so that they could use it for reasons, for things like this. For me, I'm a little, I guess, on the selfish side of it, because this is what I do. Not only do I do a radio show, but I do voiceovers and I voice books, audiobooks. And I love it. But I get it. It's cheaper for a company. If you write a book, just upload the manuscript and boom, you can have an AI voice reading your book. But it's a bummer to me because I miss the human side of it. And of course, it's, you know, what I do. So, I mean, think about it. We have enough Billy Parker of his voice here on KVOO where we could put it into an AI and have a Billy Parker radio show back on KVOO. I don't know if we're meant to do that. I don't know. It's really weird. Robots are taking over the world. Tim McGraw, the Judds, and Mark Chestnut on the way.
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This is KC, Martina McBride, Ronnie Millsap on the way. I've got Craig Morgan and Mark Chestnut. Now the Judds, KVOL. I know.

is Mark Chestnut. This is KVOO, Big Country 99.5. My name's KC, and Travis Meyer, who's been very busy watching all the weather radars, is going to come down and look at his country music radar. In fact, he's going to share with you a song right at 1 o'clock on What's on Trav's Radar. It's so good. It's a Tulsan that he's going to want to play. I'm giving you some hints here. A Tulsan that was also a really good banjo player. You'll hear What's on Trav's Radar coming up. Here's Craig Morgan, KV.

0: Oklahoma Zone KVOO signed on the air in 1926, celebrating 100 years of the voice of Oklahoma. We are KVOO FM Henrietta Tulsa. Well, he's done it again. News on 6 Chief Meteorologist Travis Meyer has dug up one you might not have heard in a while.
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0: 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Yeah,

Radar today is a song by Roy Clark because he's from Tulsa. And 1963 is how far we have to go back. Made it up to number 10. It's called Tip of My Fingers. And it was originally recorded by Bill Anderson. And that song covered by a bunch of artists. That would include Eddie Arnold, Gene Shepherd, and Steve Warner as late as 1992. And that's what's on my radar right here on Big Country 99.5.

It's Martina McBride on KVOO, Big Country 99.5. You heard the announcement about Sarah Evans, right? Sarah Evans is coming to Hard Rock September 25th. It was just announced this week. Tickets aren't even on sale yet. And you can win some from Tanner right at about 3:15 to see Sarah Evans on September 25th at Hard Rock. Here's Ronnie Millsap. I wouldn't have missed it for the world. KVOO.

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0: Big Country 99.5. There's the incredible voice of Josh Turner on KBOO. I'm KC. You know, it's 2026, so you feel like everything's figured out. You know, I mean, so many people working on so many things and computers and AI, and, you know, you figured out every plant and all, you know, all the birds, all the stuff, right? Nope. There's a mushroom. Check this out. It's a fascinating story. You know, some mushrooms are hallucinogenic, right? This one, this mushroom in China, does not have the same properties of a psychedelic mushroom. But if you eat it and it's not cooked all the way, you see tiny people. Yes, they call it Lilliputian hallucinations because that's what Gulliver's Travels are, the little people, the Lilliputians. They cannot figure out what is in this mushroom. But in China, they say they treat dozens of people who eat the mushroom every day that come in, they're dizzy, and they see miniature people after eating the mushroom. So interesting. George Strait, Diamond Rio, Don Williams with Tulsa Time on the way. And we'll check this rainy weather forecast next.
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4: Rain tapering off from west to east this afternoon, but flooding threats will continue in areas that saw very heavy rain this morning. A high around 81 degrees in Tulsa by late in the day when some sun breaks return. Still a chance for a few scattered storms in southeastern Oklahoma late today, and more storm chances and flooding threats on Thursday. From the Bob Mills Weather Center, I'm News on 6 Meteorologist Stephen Nairns.
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There's George Strait with some good advice. KVOO, Big Country 99.5. Now, Diamond Rio, they just announced last week they're coming to Hard Rock. Hard Rock Live, September 11th. Get some tickets to go see these dudes. Here's Unbelievable. This is a great song, man. This is KVOO. She's so

0: Tulsa time, KVOO, Big Thunder 99.5. Hey, it's Green Corn Festival time in Bixby. You know, it's been going on for 52 years. And just as Bixby has grown a lot, and it's not just sod farms anymore, so has the Corn Festival. It used to be in downtown Bixby. Well, now it's at Bentley Park. It starts tonight, and it looks like the rain should be gone by tonight. So hopefully things will be okay this evening, and then over the weekend, it looks really, really good. It runs through Saturday there in Bixby. I've got Reba on the way, Montgomery Gentry and Freddie Fender as well.
1: 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And you can score some ice cold Coors Light in honor of a century of KVOO. We've been the soundtrack to Oklahoma for 100 years. And now

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0: Reba on Big Country 99.5 KVOO. This is KC. Next week, a week from tomorrow, on News on 6, you've got to watch the special, the KVOO special, celebrating 100 years of the voice of Oklahoma. It's going to be on News on 6 at 6:30 p.m. Tanner interviewed Reba and Garth Brooks about the history of KVOO. There's a bunch about, of course, Billy Parker. I get to, I talked to Gene and Sonny from Andy O, Gene and Sonny. And we talked a lot about Andy O, and it's going to be incredible celebrating 100 years of KVOO with that special. So make sure you write it down in your calendar next Thursday, the 2nd at 6:30 p.m. on News on 6. Here's what Governor Gentry.
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Freddie Fender on KVOO, Big Country 99.5. Now, this next song that I want to play, I love the history behind the songs and how they wrote them and why they wrote them. Sold, the Grundy County auction incident from John Michael Montgomery. Rob Royer and Richard Fagan were the songwriters, and they were at a songwriter's benefit, and they met this really fast-talking auctioneer from Tennessee who was so good, and it sparked the idea to write this song. Here's Sold on KVOO. Well,

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2: 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Finally made it to my feet as she opened up the door. And she said, you're not gonna do this anymore.

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She said, just bring those Friday paychecks and I'll cash them all right here. And I'll keep on tap for all your friends, their favorite kind of beer. 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Serve hard-boiled eggs and pretzels, and I won't cook no more. There'll be Monday night football on

Oklahoma's own KVOO signed on the air in 1926, celebrating 100 years of the voice of Oklahoma. We are KVOO-FM Henrietta, Tulsa. 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

0: Travis Tritt on KBOO, Big Country 99.5. Of course, Travis is going to be here in October at River Spirit, October 16th to be exact. 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Here's Alan Jackson, Wanted.
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Shelley West, KVOO, Big Country 99.5. This is KC. I am out of touch. You ever feel like you're just a little out of touch? I remember when my kids were little and I knew exactly what kids wanted, the hottest toy for the year. Remember Tickle Me Elmo was a big deal. And of course, Pokemon cards are huge. Get this one. The new toy that all the kids want? Butter. All right, not real butter, but butter squishies. They're shaped like big sticks of butter that after you squeeze them, they bounce back to look like a stick of butter. All right. Although, we're as a country, we're pretty unhealthy as it is. Should we make like squishy spinach? Ooh, squishy broccoli. Ooh, squishy blueberries. Here's Ricochet, KVOO.

It's Red Atkins, KBOL, Big Country 99.5. I am KC. So it's June the 24th. What interesting thing happened back in the day on June the 24th? Well, a couple things. One, I didn't even know about this one. In 2010, 16 years ago, on June the 24th, the longest match in tennis history took place at Wimbledon. American John Isner defeated Nicolas Mahut of France. Do you know how long that tennis match took? 11 hours and 5 minutes. My God, that's a lot of tennis. And a couple movies were released on this date. 32 years ago, 1994, The Lion King was released. Oh, that's such a great movie. And then this is one of my favorites. 39 years ago, on this date, in 1987, Spaceballs was released. Rick Moranis, John Candy, and Mel Brooks' genius Star Wars take-up. You know, the sequel is coming out next year, April 23rd. There's going to be a Spaceballs, the new one, is what that's going to be called. What happened in country music history? You're going to find out next. Johnny's Country Music Minutes right after Clint Black singing a little bit of the Eagles. Here's Desperado, KBOO.

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1: In 1977, Crystal Gayle released her fourth studio album, We Must Believe in Magic, and that became her highest-selling album, reaching number 2 on the Billboard Country Album Chart and number 12 on the Billboard Main Album Chart. In 1978, the Oak Ridge Boys had their first chart-topping country single with I'll Be True to You. 1985, Nitty Gritty Dirt Band released the album Partners, Brothers, and Friends. In 1987, Randy Travis was number 1 on the U.S. country charts with Forever and Ever Amen. The song was written by Paul Overstreet and Don Schiltz, and it gave Travis his third number 1 single. Forever and Ever Amen won a Grammy for Best Country and Western Song and an ACM Award for Song of the Year. 1989, Garth Brooks makes his Grand Ole Opry debut, performing Much Too Young to Feel This Damn Old and If Tomorrow Never Comes. Also in 1989, Reba McEntire begins a 13-week run at the top of the Billboard Country Album Chart with Sweet 16. 1996, George Strait's Greatest Hits album is certified triple platinum. And in 2008, during a concert at the White River Amphitheater in Auburn, Washington, Tim McGraw noticed a man near the front of the crowd attacking a female fan. McGraw reached down and, with the help of security, pulled the man up on stage where he was removed from the concert. The incident was filmed and later posted on YouTube. I'm Johnny with your Big Country 99.5 KVOO Country Music Minute.

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3: Rain tapering off from west to east this afternoon, but flooding threats will continue in areas that saw very heavy rain this morning. A high around 81 degrees in Tulsa by late in the day when some sun breaks return. Still a chance for a few scattered storms in southeastern Oklahoma late today, and more storm chances and flooding threats on Thursday. From the Bob Mills Weather Center, I'm News on 6 Meteorologist Stephen Nairns.
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Tim McGraw up in Country 99.5 KVOO. You've been to PBR, right? Those dudes are incredible. I mean, bull riding and the best bull riders in the world. I've interviewed a lot of them, and it just amazes me because there's a lot of things I've tried. You know, I've bungee jumped. I've jumped out of airplanes. I've raced cars. I've done a bunch of really fun kind of daredevil-y type stuff, but not getting on a bull. The guts, for lack of a better term, to get on one of those bulls amazes me. And if you want to go see the PBR for free this time, it's in Oklahoma City at the Paycom Center on August 1st. The Hoot Owl has tickets for you tomorrow morning at 7:15 here on KBOO. 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

0: Lambert of KBOO, Big Country 99.5. So this is pretty funny. Somebody on Reddit asked the question, what's a name that's so bad you can't believe a parent actually gave it to their own child? There's some funny ones on the list. Some probably just to be funny, like in the top 10 is Todd. I know a Todd. He's one of the nicest guys I've ever met. Malva is on there. Neveh. Tevin, spelled backwards, which is nice, but hard to pronounce. Ursula. Yeah, that's just Little Mermaid. This is a funny one. ESPN. Somebody named their kid, well, they say his name is Espen, but it's ESPN. And the number one that was on the list that is kind of kooky is the name, all in caps, ABCDE. And they pronounce it Absidy. No. Alabama, George Strait, Randy Travis on the way too on KBOO.
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Alabama, KVOO, Big Country 99.5. Have you gotten your KVOO 100th anniversary merchandise yet? We've got exclusive merch at the Nut House. That place is amazing, by the way. While you're up there, get some of the turtles. Those are really good. Chocolate-covered anything. The Nut House, right off Route 66 in Claremore. We've got that KVOO 100th anniversary merch for you. Here's George Strait, Big Country 99.5. Hi.

0: Randy Travis and KBOO, Big Country 99.5. My name is KC. They call me the unofficial mayor of Bristow, US of A. I'm headed back there now, my little greenhouse on the hill in Creek County. Tanner's coming in. He's going to kick off his show, of course, like he does every day, which I just love so much because I love jumping in the car and hearing this day in KBOO history. Brought to you by my friends over at Mattress Firm. What's up, Elliot? What's up, Brandy? They're great people, locally owned. Tanner will share with you a song that was number one on this date, June 24th, back in KBOO history. So enjoy, Tanner. I'll talk to you tomorrow. Here's Tom T. Hall, Big Country 99.5. We are the voice of Oklahoma, KBOO.
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He said, I tried it all when I was young and in my natural prime. 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

0: Oklahoma's own KVOO signed on the air in 1926. Celebrating 100 years of the voice of Oklahoma. We are KVOO-FM Henrietta, Tulsa. Tulsa time is 3 o'clock. It's time to look back on this day in KVOO history with Tanner. 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
1: Hey, what's going on? I'm Tanner. Thank you for hanging out this afternoon. We're getting the show started today with a song that you may not have known has an Oklahoma connection. So back in 1975, Conway Twitty worked with a language professor from OU to record a phonetic Russian version of this song. And of course, it is one of Conway's signature songs, and it was on top of the chart on this day in 1970 on KVOO. This is Hello, Darlin'.
2: Hello, darling. 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

Big Country 99.5 KVOO. Well, I hope you got your phone handy because it is caller 9 time, and I've got you some tickets to a concert that these tickets haven't even gone on sale yet. It's because the show was just announced yesterday. Sarah Evans, Friday, September 25th out at the Hard Rock. You are going if you're caller 9, and I'm also going to put your name in the running for that Live Live at the Hard Rock grand prize. And that's an overnight hotel stay and dinner, of course, on top of the tickets. So, caller 9 right now, 918-879-9999.

From oil booms to potholes, KVOO's seen it all. 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

0: That's Mighty Merle Haggard on Big Country 99.5 KVOO. And let's see if we can get us a winner now for these Sarah Evans tickets. Hello, who's this?
1: Connie Adams from Locust Grove.
0: Hey, Connie, what are you up to this afternoon?
1: Just work.
0: Oh, okay. Where do you work at?
1: In Tahlequah.
0: What do you do for a living there in Tahlequah?
1: Admin.
0: Well, Connie, I will press no further questions and just let you know that you are a winner. You're caller 9.
1: Thank you.
0: Well, thank you for listening. You picked up a pair of tickets to see Sarah Evans out at the Hard Rock September 25th, and you're also qualified for the Live Live at the Hard Rock Grand Prize, which is a hotel stay and dinner in addition to the tickets. So way to go, Connie, and we will do this again tomorrow afternoon at 3:15.
2: 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I'm Tanner.
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0: Man, there's some folks who have gotten a lot of rain here lately. 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
2: It's a bad weather situation for us right now as additional heavy thunderstorms are likely tomorrow morning and tomorrow. But for lows tonight around 70 with the chance of thunderstorms increasing before sunrise. Thunderstorm chance will be off and on tomorrow. Some of those could be heavy or isolated severe, not to mention the flooding. And temperatures will be generally around 78 to 82. Shower and thunderstorm chances diminish on Friday, with highs, though, still topping out in the mid to upper 80s, steamy, and then just awful hot and humid as we go through the weekend and next week. From News on 6, I'm meteorologist Travis Meyer.
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1: I've been to Margaritaville a few times.
0: All right. Well, that's good.
1: Stumble my way back.
0: Okay. Well, we just want to make sure you can keep it between the navigational beacons.
1: Between the buoys. I got it.
0: All right. Well, it's 5 o'clock. Let's go somewhere.
1: I'm ready. 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
0: Let's get out of here.
1: I'm gone.
2: 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Now, if you happen to be getting married soon, you may want to use Alan Jackson's Silver Belly Whiskey at your wedding, because for every couple who does that, you're going to receive a personalized lyric sheet to Living on Love, signed by Alan Jackson. I think that's really cool, so you may want to keep that in mind. Here's the Bellamys. It's Redneck Girl on KVOO.

0: is Clay Walker on Big Country 99.5 KVOO. Well, hey, in a couple days, we'll be back out and about with our VU Crew Summer Series along with Shinerbach. And I'm really looking forward to this week because I am going to be heading down to Coweta. So if you come see us while we're set up there in Coweta on Friday, we'll hook you up with some 100th anniversary KVOO gear, and we'll also get you qualified to not only score some tickets to see Brooks and Dunn in Oklahoma City, which that, of course, is huge in and of itself, but you could also win a really nice Shinerbach cooler and some beer to go with that. So we'll be set up at the Harps in Coweta this Friday from noon to 1. Make sure you stop by and say hello. And hey, here's another way you can help us celebrate the 100th anniversary of KVOO.
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4: Okay, first week of summertime, and folks are still finding plenty of action around Green Country. Bass fishing is good at Bell Cow, Chandler, Greenleaf, Tin Killer, and Weber's Falls, with topwater lures, spinner baits, and plastics producing around brush, standing timber, creek channels, and shoreline cover. Crappie fishing is holding steady, with some of the better reports coming from Bell Cow, Chandler, Grand, Keystone, and Greenleaf. Jigs and minnows around brush piles and docks continue to be the ticket. Catfish remain one of the hottest bites around. Hudson is reporting excellent blue and channel catfish below the dam, while Ulaga has excellent catfish action along shorelines thanks to a mayfly hatch, creating great topwater opportunities. Good catfishing is also being reported at Fort Gibson, Grand, Caw, Keystone, Tin Killer, and Weber's Falls. If you're chasing hybrids and white bass, Hudson and Skytook are producing good action on live shad around channels and points. And for paddlefish anglers, Caw Lake continues to report excellent snagging below the dam. One reminder, keep in mind, high water continues at several lakes, and if you're out on the boat, use caution around floating debris. That's your Big Country 99.5 KVOO Fish and Hole forecast.
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Well, here in about 6 or 7 minutes, I'm going to get that request line open. So if you got a song you want to hear, start thinking up what that might be and make sure you got your phone nearby too. Right now it's Colin Ray. This is KVOO.

0: KVOO. Okay, I've got that request line open now, so give me a call if there's a song you want to hear. I'm looking for your request so that we can pull off one for you, one for me here in a few minutes. And that is where I play a song for you, but then I follow it up with a song for me, something I want to hear. And I try to go off of your song and kind of match the vibe and the style of yours with that song I pick. So we'll get to it at 4 o'clock, but I need your request now. Holler at me, 918-879-9999.
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1: Okay, it's time for one for you, one for me, and we're heading to the phones. 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
1: 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What's your name and where are you from?
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1: What was your dad's name?
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1: Well, we will play this in remembrance of Herb, and then after this, I'm going to play something for me. It's Big Country 99.5 KVOO.

of KVOO. We're doing one for you, one for me, and that's for you, Pamela. Out in Cushing, it is Daddy's Hands from Holly Dunn. And now it's my turn to pick out a song, so let's stick with the theme of dads. I've often said that ever since I became a dad, there's some songs that hit just a little harder. My son McCoy is almost 16 months old now, and if you listen very often, you know that this has got to be my favorite song about that subject matter. Here's Sawyer Brown with The Walk on KVOO.

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1: 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Now, I've been talking that I don't really keep up with soccer, but I think it's so funny with the World Cup here in the United States. People who are not from America just going crazy over what our country has to offer that they don't have back home, like barbecue or country music. Waffle House and ranch dressing is something that has really struck a chord too. So much so, the Kraft is apparently working pretty quickly on getting TSA compliant bottles of ranch dressing. That way they can take it back home with them. Got Shenandoah on now. This is Next to You, Next to Me on KVOO.

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1: I can see you got your eye on this old cowboy, and I can tell you never had one for your own. Oh, you never been around one. Now you're thinking that you found one. Well, it might be kind of fun to take him home.

0: always good to hear from Chris Ledoux, and there he is with Garth Brooks. It is What You Gonna Do with a Cowboy, and this is Big Country 99.5 KVOO. Well, speaking of Garth Brooks, you know, he has got the connection to KVOO because we were one of the first radio stations to ever play his music when he was first starting out. And I'm really excited. We've got our TV special coming up next week called KVOO at 100, and I got a chance to interview Garth and talk with him a little bit about that. So I hope you'll tune in because we'll be celebrating all the history of the last 100 years of KVOO. You can catch that next Thursday night at 6:30 on Channel 6, and that's presented by RCB Bank and Neely Agency.
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0: Coweta, we're coming to see you this week. I'm Tanner, and we'll be set up at Harps this Friday from noon to 1 in Coweta. 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
2: It's a bad weather situation for us right now as additional heavy thunderstorms are likely tomorrow morning and tomorrow, with for lows tonight around 70 with the chance of thunderstorms increasing before sunrise. Thunderstorm chance will be off and on tomorrow. Some of those could be heavy or isolated severe, not to mention the flooding. And temperatures will be generally around 78 to 82. Shower and thunderstorm chances diminish on Friday, with highs, though, still topping out in the mid to upper 80s, steamy, and then just awful hot and humid as we go through the weekend and next week. From News on 6, I'm meteorologist Travis Meyer.
0: Man, there's some folks who have gotten a lot of rain here lately, and while the rain is great for your yard or your flower bed, it can also reveal problems that you didn't know you had, especially when it comes to your roof. I'm Tanner, and we've been dealing with some hail damage on our roof at our house up in Collinsville. And after the hailstorms that we had earlier this season, a lot of homeowners could be dealing with roof damage without even realizing it. 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
1: Big Country traffic from the Mullen Plumbing Traffic Center.
2: It's all good on eastbound BA right now from Harvard to Mingo, about 13 minutes. Northbound on 169, clear through 244. There are delays through 46th Street North that clear up quickly, and beyond that point, 10 minutes to Owosso. With traffic, I'm Randy Fuller.
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Country 99.5 KVOO. I know it's not been too hot over the past few days with all this rain we've been getting, but for too long, it's going to be hot. And if you're a farmer or a rancher, I bet you'll appreciate this. Anheuser-Busch has introduced this mobile bar called the Comb Bar, and it's a 400-square-foot harvester combine transformed into a bar on wheels. And they say they're going to take that thing around the country to visit different agricultural and community events just as a way to give back and hook you up with some beer, too, I think. Here's Justin Moore. This is Small Town USA on KVOO.

0: There's Tanya Tucker with Delta Dawn on Big Country 99.5 KVOO. Now, I've mentioned a time or two that I'm not that big a fan of going through the airport. The one exception, though, is TIA here in town, because thankfully Tulsa International is so easy to get through. But when you get to some of those bigger airports, it's just so stressful. And everybody seems to be in a bad mood. Therefore, I love a good road trip. And I was just reading this study that was done on the best states for a summer road trip. So it put Minnesota at number one, followed by Utah and then Louisiana. Oklahoma ranked number 28 on this list, which kind of surprised me. I especially love just driving through areas around Oklahoma, like Highway 10 out by Tahlequah, so dang pretty, or up in Osage County up by Pawhuska. I can't believe Oklahoma was not higher. Hey, want to remind you, if you are going on a road trip or heading out of town this summer, make sure you've got our app on your phone, and that way you can listen no matter where you're at. And it's free in your app store, too. 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
2: On your way to Catoosa on eastbound I-44, be on the lookout for a little road work along the way. Brief delay now southbound on 75 and 96. And it's about a 15-minute trip right now southbound Memorial from 111th to Bixby. With traffic, I'm Randy Fuller.
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That's right. It's Alan Jackson on Big Country 99.5 KVOO. Well, this weekend is the big weekend that he is doing his final show in Nashville. And you know that's going to be a huge deal because this guy, George Strait, is going to be there paying tribute to Alan Jackson. So hopefully you got your tickets because it is a sold-out show. Here's the king now. It's Amarillo by Morning on KVOO.

0: Zone, KVOO signed on the air in 1926, celebrating 100 years of the voice of Oklahoma. 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

Jody Messina kicking off our fast train at 5 on Big Country 99.5 KVOO. So I was talking yesterday, if you've been watching the World Cup, you know that when the U.S. men's team gets a win, they play Take Me Home Country Roads by John Denver inside the stadium. And apparently, that song beat out Sweet Caroline and Living on a Prayer. So some tough competition there. Here's another song from John Denver. This is Rocky Mountain High on KVOO.

That's Bricks and Dunn with our fast train at 5 on Big Country 99.5 KVOO. Hey, don't forget, we've got you some tickets to see Bricks and Dunn in Oklahoma City, and that is if you come see us with our Voo Crew Summer Series along with Shinerbach. And this has been so much fun. We're hitting the road this summer and hitting up different towns across Green Country in honor of our 100th anniversary. And this week, I am going to be in Coweta at the Harps in town on Friday. We'll have your KVOO gear. Can score a Shinerbach cooler, some beer, and those Brooks and Dunn tickets. So I hope to see you on Friday at Harps and Coweta. We'll be there from noon to 1. Got Hank Jr. on now. This is KVOO.

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0: And his home is Ada, Oklahoma. It's Blake Shelton on Big Country 99.5 KVOO. Well, speaking of, I think he spent some time at home for Father's Day weekend. He was down at his ranch at Lake Texoma. And then also, there was a Blake Shelton and Gwen Stefani sighting in Oklahoma City over the weekend at the Blessed Stanley Rother Shrine there in town. A little side note, my wife Kaylin is from Ada, and anytime we go visit her family down there, I am secretly hoping we're going to run into Blake. Hasn't happened yet, though.
1: 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I'm Tanner.
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4: It's a bad weather situation for us right now as additional heavy thunderstorms are likely tomorrow morning and tomorrow. Look for lows tonight around 70 with the chance of thunderstorms increasing before sunrise. Thunderstorm chance will be off and on tomorrow. Some of those could be heavy or isolated severe, not to mention the flooding. And temperatures will be generally around 78 to 82. Shower.

0: Thunderstorm chances diminish on Friday with highs, though, still topping out in the mid to upper 80s. Steamy and then just awful hot and humid as we go through the weekend and next week. From News on 6, I'm meteorologist Travis Meyer.
1: Man, there's some folks who have gotten a lot of rain here lately. And while the rain is great for your yard or your flower bed, it can also reveal problems that you didn't know you had, especially when it comes to your roof. I'm Tanner, and we've been dealing with some hail damage on our roof at our house up in Collinsville. And after the hailstorms that we had earlier this season, a lot of homeowners could be dealing with roof damage without even realizing it. 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
1: Big Country traffic from the Mullen Plumbing Traffic Center.
2: Southbound on 75, once you pass through the roadwork at 96, from that point, it's 10 minutes into Glenpool. 20-minute trip right now, northbound on 169 from 244 to Owosso. With traffic, I'm Randy Fuller.
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99.5 KVOO. Appreciate you hanging out this evening. I'm Tanner. I was talking the other day with a buddy of mine about what a shame it is what's happened to Promenade Mall. It used to be such a nice place. And if you missed it, there was a story on News on 6 last night giving a bit of an update on what's going on there with Promenade Mall. So I'll give you the lowdown on that here in about 6 minutes or so. Right now it's Diamond Rio.

0: One of my favorites from Ronnie Millsap on Big Country 99.5 KVOO. So I had mentioned just a little bit ago, if you missed it, they did a story last night on News on 6, giving a bit of an update on Promenade Mall, or at least what was formerly Promenade Mall. They were 41st and Yale. Of course, they closed back in 2023. And man, you drive by there now and just kind of sad. There's people trying to break in. There's vandalism. The doors are boarded up. It's overgrown weeds all around. Just does not look that great. So according to this story with News on 6, people with the city are saying that code enforcement and police officers drive by there almost daily to make sure that it's secured and safe. And it is for sale, too. If you didn't know, the owners just have not been able to find anybody to buy it. So if you're in the market for a mall, they've got that full story over at newson6.com.
1: Coors Light and Big Country are celebrating 100 years of KVOO the only way we know how, with country music and cold beer. It's our 100 years, 100 beers giveaway. And you can score some ice cold Coors Light in honor of a century of KVOO. We've been the soundtrack to Oklahoma for 100 years. And now

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1: Big Country traffic from the Mullen Plumbing Traffic Center.
2: Be expecting delays on the I-44 BA interchange due to ramp crowding. Heading toward Broken Arrow along the Creek Turnpike, there's a slowdown through the transition with 169 that clears up pretty quick. With traffic, I'm Randy Fuller.
1: 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Powered through wind, rain, dust, and Oklahoma allergies. 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

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Well, here we are, day number two of the Amazon Prime Days. Have you found any good deals yet? I'm looking at what they say are today's big deals. There's a really nice tent for camping on there, a Yeti cooler. Keep it posted. Find anything good on there. Here's Billy Currington. It's People Are Crazy.

0: KVOO. Hey, make sure you stick around for our 90s Country Six-Pack. That's coming up at 6 o'clock, and I'm going to play six straight songs from the 90s, and I always like to pull out a deep cut or something that we don't play too often. So stand by for that. Right now, it's Vern Gosden.
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Tracy Byrd kicking off our 90s country six-pack on Big Country 99.5 KVOO. Hey, I've got some good news if you've not gotten enough rain yet. We've got some more heading our direction tomorrow, it sounds like. And then beyond that, Travis Meyer is saying it could get hot, like real summertime hot. So get ready. Here's Patti Loveless. Cars.

0: 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The great thing about being from Oklahoma is whatever country music's singing about, you're living it every day.
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Oklahoma's own Garth Brooks with our 90s Country Six Pack on Big Country 99.5 KVOO. We continue with Shania Twain, who, by the way, 1 month from today, she's got that new album out called Little Miss Twain. And here she is with that Don't Impress Me Much. I've

99.5 KVOO. I've always thought this guy's got to be one of the most unique voices in country music, John Anderson. And here he is with a good lesson in the value of family time. This is I Wish I Could Have Been There. When our

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1: 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I'm Tanner and we'll be set up at Harps this Friday from noon to 1 in Coweta. 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
0: Celebrate 100 years of KVOO. Meet the Foo Crew and maybe walk away a winner with Shiner Bot and Big Country 99.5 KVOO.
2: Hey, Justin, it's heating up fast. 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
3: Honestly, probably not in this Oklahoma heat. That's why we're here to encourage our neighbors to get a second opinion from us.
2: 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At ASAP Heating, Air, and Plumbing, one call really does it all.
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1: Big Country traffic from the Mullen Plumbing Traffic Center.
2: Be expecting delays on the I-44 BA interchange due to ramp crowding. Heading toward Broken Arrow along the Creek Turnpike, there's a slowdown through the transition with 169 that clears up pretty quick. With traffic, I'm Randy Fuller.
3: Hi, this is Holly from Broken Arrow and in Tulsa, Oklahoma. There's only one way to spell country.

105 KVOO. So I was just reading that Instagram is apparently experimenting with an app with the idea of hoping to move to your TV with longer form programming. So I'm not sure if this is like one of those apps that you can get on your Roku smart TV, but it's Instagram Reels now. I could be way off with that. But also, maybe it's a new addicting form of social media, which is just what we needed.

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0: One of my all-time favorites right there. It's Charlie Pride on Big Country 99.5 KVOO. Well, hey, I hope you'll join us next week. I'm so excited. This is 1 week from tomorrow. We've got a TV special airing on Channel 6, and this is all about the history and celebrating the last 100 years of KVOO. In fact, we're going to be talking with Reba McEntire and Garth Brooks and kind of how KVOO helped them get their start when their career was first starting out. So it's going to be a great show. That is airing 1 week from tomorrow, next Thursday night at 6:30 on News on 6. 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
0: Man, there's some folks who have gotten a lot of rain here lately. 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
2: It's a bad weather situation for us right now as additional heavy thunderstorms are likely tomorrow morning and tomorrow. Look for lows tonight around 70 with the chance of thunderstorms increasing before sunrise. Thunderstorm chance will be off and on tomorrow. Some of those could be heavy or isolated severe, not to mention the flooding. And temperatures will be generally around 78 to 82. Shower and thunderstorm chances diminish on Friday, with highs, though, still topping out in the mid to upper 80s, steamy, and then just awful hot and humid as we go through the weekend and next week. From News on 6, I'm meteorologist Travis Meyer.
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Big Country 99.5 KVOO. Thank you so much for hanging out today. I'm Tanner. It's time for me to hit the road and head back north, home to Collinsville, so I can see my boy McCoy and my wife Kaylin. My buddy Johnny's coming in next at 7, so make sure you stick around and hope you have a terrific evening. Here's Charlie Rich on KVOO. Hey.

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2: 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This is one of the biggest songs of her career. Don't It Make My Brown Eyes Blue. She also won the 1978 Grammy Award for Best Female Country Vocal Performance.